You see, it's crazy, dog, because you give a nigga this emotion that I thought ain't even existing a nigga no more. See, like, I don't even want to be if I can't be with you. I don't.

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0: Ma guarda, no. Ok, un americano, per favore.

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I don't know how he's saying it, but let him hear this.

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0: Come eat.
1: I'm tired.
0: Just come eat.
1: Lena, I'll be here in a minute, I promise. Stop.
0: Well, then wake up.
1: Shut the door.

0: ed era Coeds con Ti Manca L'Aria,
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0: We are Chris and Chris,
1: and we will see you
0: later.
2: No matter what, no matter what,

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Monsters, demons, and all the rest took her soul.

dog if you got a dig. For info, I don't wanna give, so you stalk, make a fib just to talk about my private life, cause you weird. Met that girl this year, but that's none your biz. Give enough with my all, know your place, my personal space. Y'all don't need to be a pout. I'm sorry, I don't wanna link. 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
1: Crossed out.
0: He used to be on that nigga off now.
1: He off now.
0: I done got so rich, I Saint Laurent my dogs now.
1: Straight up, straight up.
0: Earrings cost a quarter, certified by GIA.

0: Go Foscolo.
1: Hey, I thought it was all over.
2: What's up, Dolce?
3: Hey, girl.
2: You know, it's

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A snitch, nigga, that's that shit I don't like, like. Don't like, like, don't like, like.

0: all rep.
1: I didn't come this far just to come this far and not be happy.
2: Okay.
1: Remember that.
2: You didn't come this far just to come this far.
1: Yep. I saw it on the internet.

0: this big beat boy. Everybody be hardcore gangsters. Everybody gonna do this to each other when they see each other. And the truth be told, we too blessed and we having too much money in this rap game to be going to war with each other.
1: Right. Okay.
0: And the truth be told, don't nobody know.

Right here. Right here. Right here. Right here. Right here. Right here.

Tango traffic, this is Blue West 1 picking off Angle heading back to Reykjavik.

0: So?
1: That's one of the electricity supplies for Reykjavik.
0: Berte, berte,
1: okay.
0: Berte.
1: Right there.
0: Berte,
1: wow.
0: Berte,
1: I think there is a Lewis 1 leaving Hengkiri to